New is from Jungle Someday Somewhere here at Milwaukee's Indie Alternative 88.9. Tedeschi Trucks Band started us out, title track from their newest album, Future Soul. And it seems like forever ago, it was several months ago that they announced that Tedeschi Trucks Band is going to be coming to Milwaukee. But now we are just weeks away, October 21st. They will be at Landmark Live. John Adler with you on a Monday evening. Every day is a reason to celebrate something. And today, yet another reason. 39 years ago today, Depeche Mode put out their album, Music for the Masses, a classic. From that album, it's Never Let Me Down Again here on 88.9.

0: Iron and Wine, California Sober, from the deluxe edition of their new Hen's Teeth album, came out last week. A worthwhile deluxe edition as well. I know sometimes you're a fan, right? You pick up the deluxe edition, you go, oh, there's only like one or two. No, there's six extra songs, including two acoustic songs from the original Hen's Teeth, and four ones that weren't on the original. Edward Sharp and the Magnetic Zeros in that set as well. 88.9 is proud to support Milwaukee Public Schools. 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
1: When you think of Radio Milwaukee, what's a standout? Well, if it's Studio Milwaukee Sessions, that's just one of the many things baked into the Midday Show cookie recipe. Middays land right during that pre and post lunchtime, and I'll make sure to add lots of good things to the musical lunchbox that go beyond dessert. We're talking substance too. Not only will you hear Studio Milwaukee Sessions sprinkled in at high noon, you'll also get hipped to new earworms and enjoy classic jams. As always, you'll get lots of Milwaukee-made songs, including First Peaks with Milwaukee Music Premieres. You'll also be hearing about all the newest concerts and getting chances to go to some of those with Ticket Gives. And we'll end the week outright with a new Music Friday pick to be your soundtrack until Monday comes around again. 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
1: Hey, this is Paula. On Wednesdays, I sit down with my co-host Kenny Perez as we explore new and nostalgic tracks from Latino America and the diaspora. 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
2: Takes a lot of inspiration from sonidero, cumbia, as well as cumbiatón, which is a rising subgenre, I guess you could say, especially in Mexico, where it kind of fuses reggaeton elements, some cumbia elements, and again, just being able to work with him, really trying to get something that I wanted. And so I'm super excited to be able to share this track and have those elements that I have been wanting and craving for, like, you know, to showcase as well. And so I'm really excited.
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0: bleachers, You and Forever. They stuck that one right in the middle of their set list last night when they performed live at Landmark Live here in Milwaukee. As they always say, nothing makes your weekend feel complete, more complete than a Sunday night show. Get every single minute out of your weekend. John Adler with you. Welcome to Monday evening. I know. That's the bad part about Sunday night is that eventually it turns into Monday. But here we are on a Monday evening together enjoying some music as the night goes on, which will be capped off at 10 p.m. with What's All This? 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
1: The afternoon drive is a mindset. Cool breeze on a hot day. Movie theater popcorn on an empty stomach. The drop on a roller coaster. The freedom of possibility and the promise of tomorrow. Let the music move you from the hour 2 p.m. to 4 hours later, 6 p.m. My name is Carol Ann, and I invite you to the getaway of a lifetime every Monday through Friday on the Afternoon Drive. 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
1: 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That is the newest project of Milwaukee's very own Brian Cherry. 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Before that, Devo, John Adler with you. 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
3: Tonight's Classic Rock at 8 o'clock in honor of its 50th anniversary today. Stevie Wonder's Songs in the Key of Life. Yes, came out and back in 1976 on this day. An album that by itself is more interesting than some artist's entire collection. A double album that debuted at number one on the Billboard 200, took 2 years to make, and according to one of the engineers, had about 200 songs to go through in order to create it, in which very recently Stevie Wonder released 4 extra songs for this on its 50th anniversary. Also an album that if you ever have it or see it in physical copy, take a look at the credits. Multiple choirs are involved. More than 100 people involved in making this, including George Benson, Herbie Hancock, Minnie Riperton, Michael Cimbello, who you might recognize the name from doing the song Maniac. Just a slew of people to make what turned out to be a legendary album. One of the more interesting songs on there, which everybody assumes, because it's called Sir Duke, is all about Duke Ellington. But Stevie Wonder said he actually incorporated a bunch of different inspirational musicians to him within the song. So, for Classic Rock at 8 o'clock today, in honor of its 50th anniversary release, Songs in the Key of Life, it's Stevie Wonder and Sir Duke.

New Death Cab for Cutie, Stone Over Water from their I Built You a Tower album came out right around middle of July, right around the time that Death Cab for Cutie performed here in Milwaukee at Miller High Life Theater. John Adler with you on a Monday evening. Not only one of my favorite 88.9 studio sessions we've had so far this year, but also the artists that traveled the farthest to do a studio session for us back in summer. It's the band Weird Nightmare now. 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

0: Twisted Teens, when we first met November 8th, they will be opening up for Kurt Vile at Turner Hall Ballroom. Beck, before that, another artist that's going to be in Milwaukee in November, November 6th at Landmark Live. So, yeah, a pretty busy month of November coming up. John Adler with you a little bit before November. In fact, just 2 days before November starts. Tao has her new solo release called Show Me. It comes out on October 30th. Going to hear something from that coming up next. However, before that, I know, a lot of calendar stuff tonight. We have our fall membership drive and one more very special experience that we're offering up as a pre-drive special. In fact, it ends on September 30th. Anyone who gives any amount will be entered to win the Weezer Garage Experience Package, which includes a pair of tickets to see Weezer at Fiserv Forum, access to the Weezer Garage Experience with photo ops and games, memorabilia as well, Weezer merch pack thrown in there. 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

0: October 21st, Sylvan Esso returns to Milwaukee playing a show at the Riverside Theater. Hopefully a lot of things from their Ow Infinity albums will pop up on that show, including that track, Sledge, is what you just heard here on Milwaukee's Indie Alternative 88.9. Bridget Calls Me Baby in that set as well. The newest from Kevin Morby, which is a seasonally appropriate song. The song's called PBJ, but it actually has to do with a friend of Kevin Morby's who refers to driving in the car with the air conditioning on, but the window rolled down, as PB&J. That is combining two great things, which I, one, appreciate, and two, totally understand. That song's coming up in just a bit. 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
2: Madonna led the way at the MTV Video Music Awards this weekend in L.A., taking home 7 top honors, including Artist of the Year. Nirvana won this year's Video Vanguard Award, and Taylor Swift won the first ever Artist Director's Honors, making her the most successful artist in MTV Award history with a total of 33 trophies. Sabrina Carpenter will slip into Ginger Rogers' shoes to play the Hollywood icon in a new biopic about Fred Astaire, with Tom Holland tapped for the title role. The casting announcement caps off an already stacked year for Carpenter, who has performed at the Grammys, headlined Coachella, and won her first Emmy for executive producing and performing in The Muppet Show. I'm Dori Zori with your music news.

0: Milwaukee music from Kitty Soft Paw. It's called Hometown here on 88.9. And they, Kitty Soft Paw, will be playing in their hometown of Milwaukee, specifically Club Garibaldi in Bayview on Halloween night, October 31st, which is a Saturday this year, by the way. So plans abound, I'm sure. Granddaddy in that set as well. 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Presenting Cedarburg's Oktoberfest, happening October 3rd and 4th. From Kitty Soft Paw to Paw Paw Rod, coming up in just a bit, as well as some REM music thrown in there for good measure.
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Australia, it's way dynamic and officially here on Listener Supported 88.9. Killers start us out in the 9 o'clock hour. All these things I've done. John Adler with you for another hour until What's All This? Adventures in New Music takes over. It is a Monday. We all got through it. Almost. We're almost done with Monday. But today also happens to be the anniversary of the release of 10,000 Maniacs' album Our Time in Eden came back in 1992. And earlier this summer, if you were at Summerfest towards the end of June, maybe you caught them. And if you did, you know they finished their set off with this one from their Our Time in Eden album. It's These Are Days here on 88.9.

0: Hola amigos, this is Rodrigo from Rodrigo and Gabriela.
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1: I'm Erin Wolf, host of What's All This? Adventures in New Music. Every Monday at 10 p.m., I share one full hour of new songs on 88.9. Here's a highlight from one of the most recent episodes. Fans of Wise Blood, Lana Del Rey, Mazzy Star / Hope Sandoval take note of Copenhagen artist Fine Glenvad Jensen, who simply goes by Fine. I've shared her songs on What's All This before and didn't want to miss sharing her newest single called Everything in the Shade. According to recent press, the Danish songwriter's new dreamy piano ballad is a love letter composed in plein air. It grabs elements of jazz and Laurel Canyon-era folk to create a vibey atmosphere perfect for these last dregs of summer and the disappearing light. Look for Jazz Dreams from Fine out on Esco Records on October 23rd.

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Beastie Boys, so what you want from your Check Your Head album with a contribution from Biz Markie on there. He brought in the Yeah, You Can't Front on That, whether you knew that or not. You probably did. New music from War on Drugs now. It's So What You Want to Who's That?

0: first new music from the War on Drugs in 4 years. The single Who's That? Well worth the wait. Love that. Hope we get more by the end of this year or even in next year. I'm patient. Music from Steve Lacy on the way, as well as some Milwaukee music from Vacancy Chain. Hang tight.
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0: 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Oh, if you're of a certain age, you had a certain brand of blank cassette that you usually bought, depending on price, right? Yeah, we all did. 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
4: 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I'm your host, Aaron Wolf. Let's get ready to experience new songs crafted by artists both familiar and unfamiliar, genres both well-worn and dusty, sonic observations made simply in the name of exploration. Adventures in new music are heading your way. 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

You're tuned into What's All This? Adventures in New Music. I'm Aaron Wolf, the music director at 88.9. I'll be sharing with you all the new songs that can fit into 1 hour on this Monday night. Thanks so much for joining me to listen to new music together. And finishing up that very first set, the cinematic dark rock duo of Joseph Van Vissem on lute and Jim Jarmusch on electric guitar. The two are back to their cinematic magic with two new albums on the horizon, one instrumental and one with vocals. For the lead single for the vocal-centric album, Never Like You Said, they enlisted Aussie indie rocker Courtney Barnett to join on the brooding song, heavily rooted in vintage post-punk and no-wave sounds, evoking elements of the Velvet Underground, Suicide, and the Jesus and Mary Chain. The lyrics are said to have arrived spontaneously in the studio as an emotional response to disingenuous people, a kind of closing of the door, according to Jarmusch. Boca di Lupo comes out November 6th via Sacred Bones Records. And before Joseph Van Vissem and Jim Jarmusch, we got music from Liars, the post-rock band formed over two decades ago in Brooklyn by Angus Andrew and Aaron Hemphill. They're back with their first new single in 5 years. After moving his family to Kalamazoo, Michigan, they discovered that a close-by packaging factory was releasing toxic hydrogen sulfide. The experience left Angus wanting to take action and hold the factory accountable. He shared how he captured that visceral energy. I was very angry when I wrote it, he shared. During our first recording session, Liars spent an afternoon speed dating in the studio. Cameron and Lauren sat at their instruments at the ready. I would blast them with random sounds from Kalamazoo, often quite abstract sounds. No rhythm, no pitch, long, short. I wanted their first reaction, their knee-jerk physical response. That's how we started the song called Ice Pick. Full album, A Ban on Plastic Bag Bands, arrives March 5th. Up next, music from the Chicago band Ganzer.

What's All This? Adventures and New Music is what you're listening to. One full hour of new tunes. A country western is the last thing we heard. A song called Blood Eagle. A country western are a self-proclaimed, grittily melodic, noise-streaked, Philly-based indie band. Recently, they announced audition tape, their next full-length, and shared this single called Blood Eagle. The sessions for this particular release also include songs worked on with producer Dan Angel, who's notably worked with band collaborators They Are Gutting a Body of Water. If you're into Tagabo and like sounded bands like Horse Jumper of Love and Beyond, a country western offers similar appeal. Look for audition tape out on October 21st. Before a country western, we heard Chicago Post punk band Ganser. They released Future Tripping ahead of tour dates with Bikini Kill, and it's their latest single since their 2025 full-length called Animal Hospital. Led by Alicia Gaines and Brian Cundiff, Ganser says that distortion of time and cheating time were the focus of this particular song. Cundiff explained, "People tend to wait around to be fed what they should react to these days, what to do. It's an agitation that it's not tomorrow while also wanting more time today, right now." Future Tripping emerged from an inside joke after feeling an anxious restlessness about the future after touring Europe and returning to everyday life in Chicago. You can find Ganser's new single out now on Felt Records. Up next, a pair of singles dropped recently from West Coast band Chastity Belt. I've got one of them called Pavement.

One full hour of fresh tunes on What's All This Adventures in New Music. I'm Aaron Wolf, your host on this Monday night. Dragonflies is the new Earthbound space rock project formed by Danny Harrison, son of a guy named George, and producer and musician Nigel Godrich of Radiohead and Beck fame, two longtime friends whose musical history and styles span volumes. We heard a song called Setting Sun, which combines Harrison vocals, guitar and melodic sensibility with Godrich's distinctive production, building hand-played songs from tape loops, live instrumentation, and electronic textures. Joey Waronker of Godrich's project Atoms for Peace played drums, and arranger David Campbell, who's worked on Beck's Sea Change notably, contributed string arrangements throughout. The full album from Dragonflies arrives on September 18th to BMG. And before Dragonflies, we got music from the longtime indie punk femme-centric band from Walla Walla, Washington, Chastity Belt, who are back with two new songs. Pavement was released alongside I Could Say Less, and although focused on disillusionment and leaning towards the melancholy, the acoustic guitar-driven song ultimately ends on a hopeful note, focusing on finding life's dopamine and waking up out of that funk. As usual, Chastity Belt adds a light touch of humor with lines like, "Down here, there's more space to build the muscle of hope. Maybe that's something I learned from experience or a song by Bjork." Find new singles from Chastity Belt out now on Suicide Squeeze Records. And up next on What's All This, we're going to hear a little more of the new Avalanches album. The song is called Far Away.

The afternoon drive is a mindset. Cool breeze on a hot day. Movie theater popcorn on an empty stomach. The drop on a roller coaster. The freedom of possibility and the promise of tomorrow. Let the music move you from the hour 2 p.m. to 4 hours later, 6 p.m. My name is Carol Ann, and I invite you to the getaway of a lifetime every Monday through Friday on the afternoon drive. 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

Eels is returning with a fresh new album this fall, and you get a little peek here on What's All This? Adventures in New Music. E. Mark Oliver Everett and his notorious sad-tinged folk rock project Eels shared another new single called Congratulations to Me. Everett shared a story and vantage point of one of his latest offerings. This is someone who's reached a breaking point and is celebrating it, but not in a defeated way. More of a, why did I care about stuff that doesn't matter that much? I'm finally liberated way. The Softly Shuffling song is a snapshot of the general gentle resignation of Eels and reminds fans what makes the band so special and timeless and is still a project to pay attention to. Cookie Happen, the forthcoming album, drops in full on October 16th via eWorks/Pious Records. And before that, we heard music from the Avalanches, who are back with fresh fodder for their new record called No Bad Memories. And one song from it, Far Away, builds on its winning piano intro by magnetically tapping into the delightful retrend of drum and bass. And at 25 tracks total, the Avalanches are more than welcome to stretch out and explore the resurgence of that trending genre, adding to the collab spirit of the full album, which also includes appearances from Mike Patton, Carly Simon, Rivers Cuomo, and Panda Bear. Far Away features John Glacier and Kaja El Hanafi, who add a delightfully chill vibe. No Bad Memories from the Avalanches comes out on October 16th. Up next, something new from the artist known as Coco Elise.

0: Sometimes there's a beginning of a beard that shows up late in the afternoon on the face of someone who has not shaved since morning. And sometimes there's an original song and its cover played back to back. Now that's the 5 o'clock shadow I'm referring to. I'm Carol Ann, and every weekday at 5 p.m. I bring you something you can rely on, a song that's so good you have to hear it twice. The second time will always be a new rendition from a different artist. The 5 o'clock shadow receives support from Outpost Co-op Grocery Store and Maxi's.
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giving you your fill of all new tunes here on What's All This? Adventures in New Music. I'm Aaron Wolf, and this spring, New Jersey-based six-piece indie pop band Bleachers released their latest and fifth album, Everyone for 10 Minutes. That album found acclaimed producer and band leader Jack Antonoff enjoying all the good praise that came along with it. And they'll likely get a second rush of that with their latest single called Caught Myself Believing, crafted for soundtrack purposes. The buoyant one-off single will appear on the playlist for Practical Magic 2. Find it out now on Water Tower Music and Warner Brothers as well. And before Bleachers, we got music from Coco Elise, the slow-rolling solo project of Perth, Australia-based songwriter and producer Josh Ellis, who recently shared Sadie, the fourth single from his next album. And Ellis describes the song as the deep breath after a long cry. And its soft tones feel very much in line with that notion, featuring gentle acoustic guitar and horns swaddling Ellis's featherlight vocals. He lends a peek at the inspiration. Getting rid of personal gain in a relationship is hard, but Sadie is happy and I want her to win, whether that's with me or without me. Maybe she comes back, maybe she doesn't, but either way, I'm happy for her. The Longest Bridge in the World, the new album, comes out on October 30th via Community Music. All right, up next, music from Stella Denai. I've got a new single to share with you called Move On.

is everything. A new song from Curis's Weird on What's All This? Adventures in New Music. Former 90s indie folk darlings Curis's Weird are back. The project of Matt Brook and Jen Champion announced their first new album in a quarter of a century. And the duo say that they went back to their roots this past winter, sending each other songs recorded in their respective bedrooms before joining up in Seattle to spend 5 days recording and mixing the full album together. Curis's Weird's newest song is Softly Earnest, and strings filled, informed by the past, yet also nestles in nice with so many modern folk sounds too. No One Lives Here Anymore addresses nostalgia for a past that doesn't exist anymore, Brooke shared. And you can find the full album, Somewhere Further Than Far, out on January 8th on Network Records. And before Curis's Weird, we got music from Melbourne-based indie folk artist Stella Denai, who recently shared her propulsively psyche new single called Move On that anchors itself around rapid-fire drum hits, fingerpick guitar, and Denai's warbly yodel of a voice. Denai shared of the song's intrinsic relatability, which adds another winning layer. It's a silly, chaotic ode to making friends and connections as an adult. And despite its barreling tempo, the song has a distinctly melancholy undertone. Yet it really hits in a sparkling way. I love the grittier elements heard and the natural juxtaposition of Denai's voice. And it's what initially drew me to her sound. If you're also a fan of Big Thief and Laura Marling, Denai is very worth paying attention to. And the final song of What's All This for this time around, I've got something brand new from a soundtrack from Laika's Wildwood. It's the artist Quickly Quickly.

0: finishing up this episode with music from Quickly and psyche jazzy soulful Portland, Oregon based folk artist Quickly returned with a new single called That's Enough for Me, inspired by Laika's Wildwood, a new film set in his hometown. Wildwood is based on a book of the same name that was written by Colin Malloy of the Decemberists, who also lives in that city. 70s meets modern influences and joins up on one of the sweetest, most straightforward songs the artist has crafted to date, lifting up his voice to float over creative and analog-leaning arrangements of acoustic guitar, drums, synths, piano, and more. The film and official soundtrack officially drop coming up on October 16th. And that wraps things up for another week. You've been listening to What's All This? Adventures in New Music. I've been your host, Aaron Wolf. 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
1: Hey, I'm Carol Ann. 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Here's a clip from one of our episodes. I'm here with Sunny Lou for a DJ Takeover on 88.9. Has there been a moment where you're like, I don't know if I can keep doing this, or like, is it worth it, or I'm so burnt out? Like, how do you get past that?
2: All the time.
1: Okay.
2: And that's the great filter. For real, because it's not easy. You know, if it was easy, everybody would do it. And you got to be able to get past that hurdle to make it out the other side. And something doing this taught me is if you don't doubt yourself, maybe you're not challenging yourself. If I'm not being challenged, then I wouldn't doubt myself.
1: Yeah.
2: And it's what you do in the face of that doubt determines who makes it through the filter and who doesn't. If that doubt deters you away, you got filtered out. If you can look at that doubt, say, yeah, I'm scared, I don't know if this will work, and keep going, despite all rationale and logic, you can make it through the filter.
1: All right, we got What You Need by Tems coming up next. Why this song?
2: Oh my God. Past 2 weeks, all I've been listening to is Tems. And I got a thing, I think this is why I also like Charlie, like I got a thing for upbeat tempo, but calm melodies. It's just the dichotomy of I'm supposed to be dancing and energetic, but it's like somber and mellow. I think that's just so cool to me, and that's a lot of Tems music, so that's why.
1: Cool. All right, let's hear it. I'm with Sunny Lou for a DJ Takeover on 88.9.

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1: Madonna led the way at the MTV Video Music Awards this weekend in LA, taking home 7 top honors, including Artist of the Year. Nirvana won this year's Video Vanguard Award, and Taylor Swift won the first ever Artist Director's Honors, making her the most successful artist in MTV Award history with a total of 33 trophies. Sabrina Carpenter will slip into Ginger Rogers' shoes to play the Hollywood icon in a new biopic about Fred Astaire, with Tom Holland tapped for the title role. The casting announcement caps off an already stacked year for Carpenter, who has performed at the Grammys, headlined Coachella, and won her first Emmy for executive producing and performing in The Muppet Show. I'm Dori Zori with your music news.

The Muppets, Yo Gabba Gabba, SpongeBob, Disney. They all make great songs that kids love, but for every generation, there's that one song parents hope to never have to hear again. What does the fox say? And that's why we created Kids Disco. I'm your host, Dori Zori. It's an hour-long family-friendly dance party with all kinds of music. 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

Greg Freeman's been called a country-tinged indie rock rambler, earning comparisons to artists like Magnolia Electric Company and MJ Lenderman. 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His first album as a full-time musician, pulling from vast sources and old faves, such as classic indie weirdo rockers, Modest Mouse, and Early Pavement, the heavy snap and squall of artists like Fugazi and Unwound, and the spangled power pop sounds of Big Star. 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
1: Kind of came across it during a road trip that I took with my fiance Amanda and two of our close friends. And one of those friends had the aux, put this song on. And needless to say, it's been on repeat for like the past week. And so, yeah, besides it being very dreamy and got like a, mystical kind of feeling to it and like a hypnotic melody, you know, which I'm a huge fan of. The lyrics itself are also kind of mystic in a sense. And so, like I mentioned before, I'm kind of a low-key nerd. And so, like, magical realism as well, it reminded me a lot of like Gabriel Garcia Marquez, if he were to write a song or something, you know what I'm saying? And so the song just has a lot of dope elements that I really love. And so that's why I chose this track.
0: This is Señor Tigre by Yo Soy Ma y Eva de Marzo.

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1: I'm Annalise Henzel. Hunger is rising, and there's not enough emergency food to meet the need. The food bank, Feeding America Eastern Wisconsin, helps feed hungry people in 35 of the state's 72 counties. The organization serves up to 300,000 people every month through food pantries and other partners. Monique Kelly is president and CEO of Feeding America Eastern Wisconsin. I talked to her as part of our series, Seeking Solutions, Food Access in Milwaukee. I asked if people who are hungry here typically are individuals who are unemployed, underemployed, or on fixed incomes, or if there are other circumstances that contribute to their lack of food access.
2: Everyone that you just kind of listed really fall in this category, but what we've noticed is that the face of hunger truly is changing. We're seeing a significant increase among the working poor. So these are families who are working, they're paying their bills, and they're trying to make ends meet, but their income just isn't high enough, or they don't qualify for programs like SNAP. So in Wisconsin, 44% of food insecurity people have incomes that are too high to actually qualify for SNAP. And in eastern Wisconsin, that's approximately 224,000 people. This is particularly visible in suburban communities, including the WOW counties, as well as other parts of the Fox Valley and Northeast Wisconsin. Seniors are another particularly vulnerable population, especially those living on fixed incomes and facing transportation barriers. So it really is just pervasive.
1: When you look at the overall hunger numbers locally, are they going up or going down? And what's the reason for the trends?
2: So demand is rising sharply, and the economy pressure on families is truly real. The demand across our partner network has increased between 30 and 40% over the past 2 years. And 2025 alone, 80,000 more people needed food assistance across eastern Wisconsin. And that is just a basic reality that life just costs more right now. At the same time, SNAP enrollment in Wisconsin has fallen by nearly 50,000 people since March of 2025. So the demand that we're seeing really isn't a mystery. Families are being squeezed from both ends. Everyday expenses are going up. We're seeing that when we're grocery shopping ourselves. And then some of the programs that are really built to help families put food on the table are becoming harder to access.
1: How does a food bank like Feeding America keep up with such a growing demand for emergency food?
2: To be frank, we simply can't keep up with the demand. No food bank really can. We have a team that's focused specifically on supporting our pantry partners, but new organizations regularly will approach us because they see the need in their community and want to be a part of that solution. But there just isn't an unlimited supply of food that's coming into the system. So our goal right now is to make sure that the food pantries that we already support have enough food to meet the growing demand. Ideally, we would want every person who walks through a pantry door to see enough food on those shelves to meet their needs for breakfast, lunch, and dinner. But the difficult reality is that food pantries can't simply increase the amount of food that they distribute when demand increases, because the food bank itself doesn't have enough food to provide them. So the challenge really isn't lack of people willing to help. The challenge is that there simply isn't enough food moving through our systems to meet the need.
1: Monique Kelly is president and CEO of Feeding America Eastern Wisconsin. We talked as part of our series, Seeking Solutions, Food Access in Milwaukee.
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When you think of Radio Milwaukee, what's a standout? Well, if it's Studio Milwaukee Sessions, that's just one of the many things baked into the Midday Show cookie recipe. Middays land right during that pre and post lunchtime, and I'll make sure to add lots of good things to the musical lunchbox that go beyond dessert. We're talking substance too. Not only will you hear Studio Milwaukee Sessions sprinkled in at high noon, you'll also get hipped to new earworms and enjoy classic jams. As always, you'll get lots of Milwaukee-made songs, including First Peaks with Milwaukee Music Premieres. You'll also be hearing about all the newest concerts and getting chances to go to some of those with Ticket Gives. And we'll end the week outright with a new Music Friday pick to be your soundtrack until Monday comes around again. 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
1: This is Britt, host of Audio Taste Test. Join me every week for a journey into an obscure sonic soundscape that I've discovered and curate a playlist for you. Here's a clip from a recent episode. I've been to the Netherlands once. It was on a layover. I stopped in Amsterdam and I was just at the airport. I was coming back from Germany and I loved it. First of all, that airport is beautiful. Second of all, I got treated like a celebrity. Everybody there was so nice and they work at an airport and you know, usually like things don't happen on time. So people are kind of grumpy. Nobody was grumpy there. Everybody that worked there that I interacted with was fantastic. I talk about the Netherlands because our next artist is from there. His name is Michel van Dijk, and the album that caught my attention was his 2023 release, Disco Fox. It has a good mix of songs that you can dance to and orchestral arrangements. So you're getting a really good blend of something that you can just tap your foot to and something that you can just, you know, get crazy on the dance floor with. This one I thought was a particularly beautiful song, and it's called Niemand liebt dich, which means nobody loves you in German. And it's a story, it's emotional, and the lyric writing is gorgeous. It's about an unequal romantic relationship, for those of you out there that speak German. Without further ado, Michel van Dijk's Niemand liebt dich.

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Sometimes there's a beginning of a beard that shows up late in the afternoon on the face of someone who has not shaved since morning. And sometimes there's an original song and its cover played back to back. Now that's the 5 o'clock shadow I'm referring to. I'm Carol Ann, and every weekday at 5 p.m. I bring you something you can rely on, a song that's so good you have to hear it twice. 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

local circuit. Played twice at the county fair. And the second time, Ben, our friend who worked the business end, said a guy from a label was there. There were two more like him at the next show, staring us down like hawks. And there was love in the air, and all the money was there, and we were going on tour.

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2: Skepticism and uncertainty. That's how Juan Miguel Martinez first felt about becoming a local official in Milwaukee.
3: And I did not think, I was like, I started doing it like, wouldn't it be funny? Like, wouldn't that be funny if I became a county supervisor? That's not going to happen, though. Like, I'm going to give it my all, though. And then I started making progress, and people were rallying behind me.
2: And then it did happen. In 2022, the Milwaukee native was elected 12th district supervisor, representing various Southside neighborhoods, including Mitchell Park, Clark Square, and Silver City.
3: It made me like realize, you know, like this is not something I'm doing on my own at all, in the very least. All of the work I do is not me trying to do one thing for myself. It's a group of people, and it's a movement of like people actually making things happen.
2: As a county supervisor, Martinez advocates strongly for parks and resources in neighborhoods. He says the parks are both catalysts for change and community anchors. And in 2024, he showed his commitment, helping secure $30 million from the county to restore the Mitchell Park domes and its horticulture conservatory.
3: The biggest thing I would like to see is the domes are going to expand, right? They're going to have another dome right there in the Sunken Gardens area, and it's going to extend to the rest of the park.
2: To understand such dedication, sometimes we need to dig deep and into our pasts. When thinking about his labor organizing, his upbringing influenced his thinking about workers' rights and the residents that make up the neighborhoods he represents.
3: My dad is from San Jose de Buenavista, Jalisco, un rancho outside of Guadalajara. He worked at Grady Foundries. My dad worked in the core room, and he made molds. And he was 17 when he had that job. He's 68 now, and he's still working at the same job.
2: Often working 12-hour days, 5 to 6 days a week, he would have conversations with his dad about those shifts.
3: He's like, well, I got to do what I got to do. You know, a man does what he does. He takes care of his family, you know, whatever the cost.
2: Community is a through line for Martinez, and there are many ways he brings people together. Outside of politics, he's also a writer and a DJ.
3: There was always music in our house, you know, and we had the Columbia House thing. And like, I remember the first CDs I ever got was Dookie by Green Day and Donde Jugarán Los Niños, the Maná record.
2: He calls the people who have supported him throughout his journey his angels, like Wiggle Room co-owner Chris Schulitz.
3: And I realize now when somebody tells me, do you want to try this or I should try something? And I think, I don't know, I've never done it before. I don't think I'd be good at it. I think I'm going to love it. So yeah, that's what happened. And I really do see it as just kind of like my time to like unwind. So I do like one DJ set like every month, and I just like play for like about 4 hours.
2: Why does he do it all?
3: There is one common denominator in all of it. I am a servant of the people.
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Well, you get the duo Balti and Lapgan, where they mix a lot of different hip-hop and traditional club rhythms with South Asian music. 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

0: The Muppets, Yo Gabba Gabba, SpongeBob, Disney. They all make great songs that kids love, but for every generation, there's that one song parents hope to never have to hear again.
1: What does the fox say?
0: And that's why we created Kids Disco. I'm your host, Dori Zori. 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
1: There are people working in every corner of the warehouse at the Hunger Task Force in West Milwaukee, loading and hauling large crates of food. The Hunger Task Force is what's known as a food bank. It distributes food throughout the region's emergency food network.
2: Hunger Task Force supports a network of food pantries, meal sites, shelters that are all set up as a safety net when people have a crisis or an emergency, then the organizations are there to help them.
1: That's Matt King, the CEO of the task force, guiding us through the maze that is the warehouse.
3: Although the food bank uses private donations for operation costs and some food purchases, the majority of its food comes from the government.
2: Over half of the food that is in this warehouse comes from a government commodity program. So there are several programs through the USDA that really provide the underpinning of the inventory of food banks and food pantries around the country.
3: That used to include a federal program called the Local Food Purchase Assistance Cooperative Agreement, or LFPA. It gave money to states to connect local farmers with food banks, like the Hunger Task Force. Unlike many federal food programs, the LFPA focused on small-scale farmers, what we sometimes think of as family farms. But the USDA, under the Trump administration, abruptly halted the program in March of 2025, leaving many local growers at a loss.
2: The funding was really unceremoniously and suddenly cut. And so there was a lot of frustration amongst producers that the rug had been pulled out from underneath them when they had been told that the funding would continue.
1: That included producers like Pa Tao, a farmer near Eau Claire, Wisconsin in Chippewa County. As Pa says, she grew up on that farm, but she spent the first 12 years of her life moving between different refugee camps for Hmong families.
4: My childhood was a blur, you know, being in a refugee camp and kind of like moving around. I think my most vivid memory was of leaving the camps and then arriving to the Chippewa Valley Airport in the middle of December, you know, when it's like really, really cold and snows are like 12 feet high, it looks like.
1: The landscape was unfamiliar and so was the food. But Pa's mother, Maeve, saw an opportunity and got to work.
4: The only way that we could have produce and fresh fruits and vegetables that we were familiar with was for us to grow on. And so she started doing that, you know, for her kids, for her family. And that turned into farming for a farmer's market.
1: Wisconsin has many Hmong farmers. Most of them resettled in Wisconsin after fleeing persecution at the end of the Vietnam War.
3: For Pa's family, the farm meant stability and a way to get familiar food in an unfamiliar place. It quickly evolved from a small plot for their family into the 10 acres that Pa continues to farm on today. And she says that she owes it all to her mom.
4: She didn't do any of what she did for herself. It was always working for her children. And the farm is a product of that dream of hers.
3: It's a classic American story. An immigrant family builds a new life on a new land and passes it down to the next generation. But these days, the reality of maintaining that dream is complicated.
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The afternoon drive is a mindset. Cool breeze on a hot day. Movie theater popcorn on an empty stomach. The drop on a roller coaster. The freedom of possibility and the promise of tomorrow. Let the music move you from the hour 2 p.m. to 4 hours later, 6 p.m. My name is Carol Ann, and I invite you to the getaway of a lifetime every Monday through Friday on the afternoon drive. 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

She was just in town not that long ago playing Pfizer Forum. Maybe you saw her. Kacey Musgraves, that's Mexico Honey, from her latest record, Middle of Nowhere. I saw some photos from you guys. She had a pretty cool stage setup, let's just say that. Sparkly. Beck kicked off the hour with Ride Lonesome. Beck is also coming to Milwaukee. That show is October 6th at Landmark Credit Union Live. 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It's 51 degrees outside right now. Mostly sunny skies this morning, more clouds as the afternoon rolls on, and we're going from 51 degrees to 72 degrees as the high here in Milwaukee. New music right now from Lucy Dacus. This is No Thank You, I Love You, Goodbye.

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1: Stevie Wonder is marking the 50th anniversary of his landmark album Songs in the Key of Life with a new 4-song EP featuring previously unreleased recordings from the album Sessions. Titled Songs in the Key of Life, the EP, the collection was personally selected by Wonder, who will also launch an anniversary tour celebrating the original record next month.

0: songs in the key of life, turning 50 this year. That's Isn't She Lovely from the one and only Stevie Wonder. That tour looks like it's starting in November. There is a Chicago show on November 21st at the United Center. I've never seen Stevie Wonder, so I think, you know, my gut tells me this is the time I need to put some effort into it. Dori Zori here with you. Good morning. 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
1: 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Following the release of her newest album, Angel, the Over Country tour features guest Sydney Ross Mitchell. 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
0: We're also giving away Lizzie McAlpine tickets all week long before they go on sale. So keep it tuned in. You just might win a pair yourself. Jungle just released a new album a couple weeks ago called Sunshine. This is Someday, Somewhere.

0: On Wednesdays, I sit down with my co-host Kenny Perez as we explore new and nostalgic tracks from Latino America and the diaspora. Here is a clip from our recent episode.
1: The song itself too is just about, you know, kind of letting your guard down, you know, not denying love or connections, and just talks about just wanting to explore those parts that maybe you're afraid of and kind of letting go of fear. And, you know, one of the main repeating parts is like, solo quiero verte feliz, like I just want to see you happy. And so just kind of always centers me and puts me back in a place too of like slowing down and gratitude, and just again overall too, like sonically I just love how it sounds. And so
0: this is Solo Quiero by Montoya featuring Pedrina.

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2: 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Do you

0: That is Valouz, the project of Jacqueline Beaupré, who grew up here in Milwaukee and the Kettle Moraine area, now calling Minneapolis home. You might recognize voice from the band Blessed Feathers. Blush On is the name of that one, from Valouz. Dijon before that with The Dress. 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

0: Joan Jett with I Love Rock and Roll. Milwaukee Music before that from Witty Remarks and their EP, Paltry Sum. You heard Song for Dolores. And kicking off that three-pack of music, Brendan Weddle's $2 Pistol from their self-titled album. I am Dori Zori. Good morning. It is Tuesday, September 29th. 6:51 a.m. and support for 88.9 comes from your membership, Milwaukee Symphony Orchestra, presenting Pirates of the Caribbean, The Curse of the Black Pearl in concert October 2nd and 3rd at the Bradley Symphony Center. The fantasy swashbuckler film plays on the big screen with the MSO performing the score live. Tickets at mso.org. Support also in from Festivals of Cedarburg, presenting Cedarburg's Oktoberfest, happening October 3rd and 4th.
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0: We also spoke with the Muslim Women's Coalition about the film festival, and that will be the subject of this week's Cinebuds podcast. The new episode drops tomorrow. I'm Dori Zori. When I wake up in the morning and the alarm gives out a warning, I don't think I'll ever make it on time. Find out what song's sizzling around in my head today. 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

0: Leon Bridges, Talk It Over, from his latest record, Happiness Anytime. Not only did J. Cole and Lydia Kido from Jungle help produce that album, you can hear the musical influences on that track, Talk It Over. But if you watch the music videos, they look very much like Jungle videos too, because they have those wonderful dancers in them. I'm Dory. Good morning. It is Tuesday, September 29th, and mornings get support from Milwaukee Art Museum, Ellen Becker Investment Group, and Bartolotta Restaurants. 51 degrees in Milwaukee. We've got sunshine now. Temperatures rising up about 20 degrees as highs reach 72 by this afternoon. Although it looks like as the day goes on, we will see more clouds in the sky. It's time for today's Musical Bacon.
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0: Find out what song is sizzling around in my head today. It's time for Musical Bacon. Thanks to our sponsor, Freighterton Medical College of Wisconsin. Sad news for Saved by the Bell fans. Bayside High School principal Richard Belding passed away this week. So here is the theme song for the show.

It's one of the shortest musical bacons I've had in a long time. The theme song for the TV sitcom Saved by the Bell that ran from the late 80s to the early 90s. In honor of Dennis Haskins, who is best known for his role in the hit sitcom, who passed away at the age of 75 this week. That was your musical bacon for today. Tune in every weekday at 7:10 a.m. I'll share with you the song that sizzles around in my head. Musical Bacon gets support from Frederick Medical College of Wisconsin. And fun fact, our fall membership drive is coming up next week, Wednesday. It kicks off. And we have a musical theme going on for this fall drive, and it's all 90s songs. So that one could fit in there quite nicely. This is the latest from Wishy's album, Nature's Pill.

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1: Cheap Trick guitarist Rick Nielsen is auctioning off more than 300 pieces of memorabilia, including over 70 guitars, with a portion of the proceeds benefiting St. Jude Children's Research Hospital. Items include one of his iconic five-neck hammer guitars, handwritten lyrics to Heaven Tonight, a 1955 Ford Thunderbird, and a custom John Deere tractor. The auction will take place October 24th at Nashville's Musicians Hall of Fame and Museum.

0: I love that music news. Not only can you buy one of Rick Nielsen from Cheap Trick's guitars, but also apparently a tractor that he used to own. But with all proceeds, or a portion of the proceeds, going to St. Jude's Children's Research Hospital, it's money well spent. Wishy before that from their latest record, Nature's Pill. That was a jam. Called Sensational. And today's musical bacon, 1 minute and 2 seconds of the TV theme song for Saved by the Bell in honor of the passing of Principal Belding this week. He was in Milwaukee often. Back when, I don't know if some of you remember when Dustin Diamond used to throw down 90s dance parties at Turner Hall Ballroom. They usually happened right before Thanksgiving. I was lucky enough to be the chosen DJ to spin the 90s tunes that night. And around that time, Dustin Diamond lived in Shorewood or somewhere north of Milwaukee. And I heard that the actor who played Principal Belding was here, Mr. Haskins, a lot too. So I don't know, just thinking about your favorite memories. If Saved by the Bell was one of your favorite shows, let me know. Send me a text. What was your favorite episode? 414-892-8899. I'm Dory. 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
0: Mixing up vibes from his Puerto Rican and Dominican roots, New Jersey's 54 Ultra has emerged as a beacon of sonic fusion. The new song I'm going to play for you now is called Tell Me. And this is just a reminder, if you didn't hear, he will be playing Vivarium on October 8th. 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
1: A new documentary examines violence and public safety in Milwaukee and on the city's north side. Heavy is the Crown follows violence prevention specialist Vaughn Mays and his efforts to build community trust and find alternative approaches to policing. The film, produced by students from DocUWM, also shows community resilience paired with words from elected officials, law enforcement, youth, and others. Heavy is the Crown premieres at the Oriental Theater on Sunday, September 27th. And before that, I, Kim Shine, sat down with director Sean Kafer, producer Mackenzie Savin, and Vaughn Mays to learn more. Here's a snippet.
2: This has to be a labor of love, but also just community love. Speaking to the community, speaking to everybody who's involved, but also those who don't live in these parts of town, don't live in Milwaukee, just nationwide. Why did you want to do this?
3: I think a lot of people that don't live in Milwaukee see statistics, crime reports, the news, things like this, but they don't actually get to meet the people or see the environment. And what we're lucky with is like Vaughn has actually taken us around to see the north side rather than just listening to perceptions about it and listening to opinions about it. We get to hear the people there and we get to see the sites.
2: Yeah, and what made 2016 be the starting point? Because there have been other stories and other docs done where we started 2016 and we're, 10 years now past? What made that so significant that that should be the through line?
4: I think, one, for me, it was a catalyst personally, you know, just historically for my legal situation. It was based off of that. The film is also kind of focused on the issues that we face specifically when it comes to injustice and different ills of that nature. 2016, we had a lot of those prior to and since then. And so we just wanted to, one, bring kind of a visualization of, yes, these are the issues. This is what's happening. These are families. These are the stories, but also merge that piece of like the resilience of these people to, you know, some of the outcomes and some of the work that's been done along the way dealing with those things.
3: If I may go off of that a little bit, I just remember Vaughn mentioning, this is probably 4 or 5 years ago, I think one of the things that he was discussing, we started this project, was in 2016, after Saville Smith was shot, Louis Theroux came here and ended up making this documentary, I think it was called Murder in Milwaukee. And I remember you being really concerned, like their whole objective was really to try to capture this this shooting, this thing that happened. And then it kind of switched, if I'm remembering, and it turned into Milwaukee's north side is this war zone, you know, everybody's got a gun, everybody's kind of thing. And it gave this image that you really did not like at all. And that was one of our main concentrations going into the film, was that we got to show a different perspective of the north side. And I think we did that pretty well.
2: And what would you say was the part of the film or just this entire process that impacted you the most? Like what'd you take away from all of this?
5: Can I start with that one first? I was going to say it's changed my perception of Milwaukee, not just looking at my neighborhood that I live into. How can I support all of Milwaukee, every single neighborhood, every single person being considered my neighbor in that sense? And yeah, it's shifted the way that I view community. What can I do to help you? What do I need? What do I need from my political figures that I vote for? Just a little bit of all of that.
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0: Sylvanesso coming to town playing Riverside Theater with a full band October 21st, supporting this new album, Ow Infinity. Here is Sledge.
2: Yep.

0: A phrase that was common for driving with the windows down while blasting the air conditioning from a friend of Kevin Morby's. That's why that song is called PBJ. And he also collaborated with Justin Vernon and Aaron Dessner on that track. Edie Current before that, Milwaukee Music, you heard Beautiful Day, and the latest from Sylvan Esso's album Ow Infinity. You can see them in Milwaukee playing that album live with a live band of all their friends. I can't wait to see Jen Wassner in the band, per usual. That show is October 21st. I'm Dory. Good morning. It's Tuesday, September 29th at 7:53 a.m. And support for 88.9 right now comes from South Milwaukee Performing Arts Center, presenting the Barricade Boys Broadway Party on Sunday, October 18th, featuring London's leading men from Les Miserables. 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Coming up after this message, the latest from Allison Russell and her beautiful new album, In the Hour of Chaos.
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It's Slow Hands from Interpol. How about new music now? She started writing songs when she was only 6 years old, always drawn to the arts, but thought that maybe she would have to take a career in the STEM routes. But Delisa circled back into music, which is where I think she belongs. This is Healer, new music from Delisa.

From Atlanta, it's Deliza, who loves Lauryn Hill and the Michael Jackson musical catalog equally. A soulful new song called Healer. 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I'm Dory. The weather today, sunshine, sunshine, sunshine, and it's going to get 20 degrees warmer than it is right now, which is currently 53. We could get up to 73 degrees here in Milwaukee with more clouds as we head into the afternoon drive. But that's so far from right now. Let's just enjoy the sunshine and the new music. Here's Steve Lacy's.

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1: Stevie Wonder is marking the 50th anniversary of his landmark album Songs in the Key of Life with a new 4-song EP featuring previously unreleased recordings from the album Sessions. Titled Songs in the Key of Life, the EP, the collection was personally selected by Wonder, who will launch an anniversary tour celebrating the original album next month. I see the tour is stopping in Chicago in November. Who wants to go?

0: from Songs in the Key of Life, which is turning 50 this year. It's Stevie Wonder with Pastime Paradise. And for those of you Weird Al fans that loved his song Amish Paradise and didn't know what the original reference was, well, now you know. Weird Al coming to Fiserv Forum October 17th. I'm Dory Zori. You know who else is coming to town? Big announcement yesterday. Brandi Carlile is out on another tour this November. And tickets for two nights at Pabst Theater November 14th and 15th go on sale Friday. But because we are lucky enough to present the show, we have tickets to give away before they go on sale. So sometime between now and 9 a.m., you will have a chance to win tickets to see Brandi Carlile at Pabst Theater on Saturday, November 14th. So stick around. We'll give you more info in about a half hour how you can enter to win. And also, the special thing about this tour, it's an all-request tour. So if you just saw Brandi, it's going to be a completely different vibe this time around. 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
1: I'm Erin Wolf, host of What's All This? Adventures in New Music. Every Monday at 10 p.m., I share one full hour of new songs on 88.9. Here's a highlight from one of the most recent episodes. London-based by Paris band, Spanish Horses is led by none other than Albert Cocker, who is the son of Jarvis Cocker of Pulp. And it could be part of the reason the band sounds so fully realized, offering up their debut single called Hey Man, Hey Man. The song was built from a voice memo by Cocker and bassist Victor Michi, and was a lightbulb moment, they say, sharing that, "I think it really flipped the switch for us. We laughed throughout, it came as an apparition, a divine intervention, a eureka moment." Spanish Horses' Hey Man, Hey Man is an amalgamation of breezy Americana-tinged guitars, and it's a long-haired groove. It's also a promise of good things to come. Find the single out now on Young Records.

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birth in reverse from the one and only Saint Vincent. Let's get into this Brooklyn electro pop artist, Chris Stewart, that goes by the name of Black Marble, with their latest Jim Carroll New Year.

0: Jim Carroll, New Year, from Black Marble's latest record, Life in Small Spaces. Guess what, guys? Brandi Carlile is coming back out on tour, stopping in Milwaukee for not one but two nights in November. A big announcement happened yesterday. It's not a regular tour, though. She's heading out on a tour called Burn the Set List. It's an all-request tour. How fun is that going to be? So that's the high level of a ticket giveaway that we've got coming up in the next break. You're less than 10 minutes away from more information and how you can win a pair of those tickets for yourself. So stick with me. 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
0: Arteries from Hey Nothing is in the queue, but first, happy birthday, Miss Julian Baker. I thought I'd celebrate by playing one of her songs called Heatwave.

0: Don't Abandon the River. That is Maximiano's latest, and that is Milwaukee music. I'm Dory. Guess what, guys? We've got one more extra special experience to offer up before we head into our fall membership drive, which starts October 7th from now until the end of the day on September 30th. That is tomorrow, my friends. 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All right, now we have a concert ticket giveaway. I've been teasing it at all hour. 88.9 presents Brandi Carlile on her Burn the Setlist, the All Request Tour. 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That's 414-892-8899. Good luck.
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2: girls
1: 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We're talking substance too. 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

Win them before you can buy them Brandi Carlile tickets for her November 14th show at Pabst Theater. Tickets for that show, it's an all-request tour where she's getting rid of the set list, and I'm not quite sure how she's doing it, like audience participation. She did a little bit of that during her show at Bree Stevens Field, so her and her band are so tight, I have no doubt they can play just about any song you throw their way. Tickets for that two-night stint at Pabst Theater go on sale this Friday, but every day on 88.9, you'll have a chance to win them before you can buy them. 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This is Devin Gilfillian, Philly soul singer, bringing a little bit more rock and roll to his new single, Black Dog, Rabbit Hole. No.

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1: Cheap Trick guitarist Rick Nielsen is auctioning off more than 300 pieces of memorabilia, including over 70 guitars, with a portion of the proceeds benefiting St. Jude Children's Research Hospital. Items include one of his iconic five-neck hammer guitars, handwritten lyrics to Heaven Tonight, a 1955 Ford Thunderbird, and a custom John Deere tractor. The auction will take place October 24th at Nashville's Musicians Hall of Fame and Museum.

0: just got back from Cheap Trick. You know, if you have a Cheap Trick fan in your life that is hard to buy for, maybe consider getting them that custom John Deere tractor that's up for auction at the end of October. How fun. I am Dory Zori. Now I'm picturing, like, what is the design? What does it look like? Is it an album cover? Is it the Cheap Trick logo? I think I might need to find that online and then I'll share it. 88.9 is proud to support Milwaukee Public Schools. 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Wake her up, the latest from American football after this.
1: 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Lizzie McAlpine brings her Over Country tour to Milwaukee's Riverside Theater on Monday, May 10th. Following the release of her newest album, Angel, the Over Country tour features guest Sydney Ross Mitchell. 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
1: Juliana and Nate started 414 Art Revival after moving from St. Louis to Milwaukee.
2: Well, what did draw us to Milwaukee in general is the sense of community that, like, I feel whenever we're in Milwaukee, and that's something that we had been missing. So already it seemed like the perfect place to, like, cultivate something like this.
1: 414 Art Revival is an art resale shop. People can find pre-loved art supplies at a reasonable price and donate materials they no longer need. It's also a community space that features Milwaukee artists and hosts classes.
2: My mom owns another creative reuse store in Alton, Illinois, so it's been on our radar as, like, an option. And then once we realized that Milwaukee didn't have anything like this, we were like, huh, I wanted a place where I could host events and classes. It just, like, married all the ideas.
1: But the space is not just for artists. Anyone looking to craft or learn something new can drop in, like Nikki. She's a teacher and wanted materials to make her students feel special.
3: And I want to start making my own birthday cards to send to my students. So honestly, I've got two birthday cards that I need to send out next week. And I'm like, okay, now's the time. We need to get here and get me some supplies to make those B-Day cards.
1: Affordability and sustainability drew her to the store.
3: I feel like I was just talking to another friend about going to a regular art store where everything is brand new and how expensive it is. I'm also wanting to try to go secondhand shopping if I can, just to limit waste and buy something that we can use again rather than something straight off the shelf.
1: Within the first month, they had to pause donations. These donations make up most of their stock. From a wall of yarn, shelves of paint, and baskets of stickers, you can walk in without a plan and leave inspired to make something new. The store is also an avenue for the owners to explore their creative passions too. When she's not at the store, Juliana does nail art and Nate often writes. What surprised them most about starting this venture was the instant community reaction.
2: People have been really excited to have something like this. I think that we were kind of surprised by the reaction of people who were so excited to have a place to donate. Like, we were expecting people to be excited to shop, but people have also been really excited to donate.
4: Yeah, community support's been amazing. And so many people come in. This is a great idea. I love this store. I've been waiting for something like this.
1: To learn more about 414 Art Revival and to hear more Uniquely Milwaukee episodes, visit radiomilwaukee.org/ourstories. I'm Rachel Tarby, and Uniquely Milwaukee is supported by our Radio Milwaukee members.
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0: embracing both the light and darkness that exists in all of us, and inspired by the movie Girl Intentions, it's Freak Slug with her latest from the record Amulet. 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
1: Sometimes there's a beginning of a beard that shows up late in the afternoon on the face of someone who has not shaved since morning. And sometimes there's an original song and its cover played back to back. Now that's the 5 o'clock shadow I'm referring to. I'm Carol Ann, and every weekday at 5 p.m. I bring you something you can rely on. A song that's so good, you have to hear it twice. The second time will always be a new rendition from a different artist. The 5 o'clock shadow receives support from Outpost Co-op Grocery Store and Maxi's.

Decemberists and Higham onto new music from a band that just won Glastonbury's Emerging Talent Competition in 2025. And now here they are being played at a radio station half a world away. It's Kickstones the Boys from West Side Cowboy.

0: Aoife Anson O'Connell leading the vocals in that group, West Side Cowboy. And that is their latest song, Kickstones the Boys, from their new record, It Goes On. 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Have a great day, everybody. I'll be back tomorrow morning, bright and early at 6 a.m. Until then, be kind, stay safe, and keep on dancing.
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Music from the Womack Sisters' self-titled debut album, that's If I Let You. And also more brand new music from Australian folk singer-songwriter Way Dynamic, who welcomes Massive Shoe, the brand new album out this Friday, October 2nd. We got a taste called Officially. 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I'm Erin Wolf here with you back after a little break. Thanks so much to Kat for filling in for me. And of course, I'm going to dish out lots of good tunes on the Midday Show. Thanks for keeping it tuned after Dory Zori's morning show. And I'm going to kick everything off with The Knife, going back to Deep Cuts. It's Heartbeats.

0: Surfy Psych Pop from Australia's Babe Rainbow. That's Waterfall from the new album, Acid and Honey. 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All right, music coming up from UK band Yard Act. If you're into artists like LCD Sound System and Talking Heads both, you're going to love their sound. I've got New Beginnings coming up from their latest record. And stick around, too, for music from Courtney Barnett and Kelsey Liu.
1: Sometimes there's a beginning of a beard that shows up late in the afternoon on the face of someone who has not shaved since morning. And sometimes there's an original song and its cover played back to back. Now that's the 5 o'clock shadow I'm referring to. I'm Carol Ann, and every weekday at 5 p.m. I bring you something you can rely on. A song that's so good, you have to hear it twice. The second time will always be a new rendition from a different artist. 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
1: 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Here's a new one from Ezra Collective's new project, Here Because of Hope, their fourth studio album. This is called Blow Your Trumpet.

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0: A song called Running to Pain from Kelsey Lou, So Help Me God. 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The fantasy swashbuckler film plays on the big screen with the MSO performing the score live. 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All right, I've got some windy indie pop from Feeble Little Horse coming up from their album Bitknot. Rewind is on the way, as well as classic jams such as I'm Stranded from the Saints, and we'll get a local taste of Hannah Simone's new EP too.
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0: Milwaukee's Hannah Simone enlisted the expertise of another local artist named Micah Emmerich and also producer Key Lime to help her revamp her sound a little bit on the new EP called Love Letter. We hear Blue Eyes and more Milwaukee music coming up throughout the midday show. Hang tight and you'll hear some of the freshest jams from the local scene. 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All right, Karen O, she can sing almost anything and just elevate it. You're going to hear that for yourself when I play the new Avalanche single called Blue Shadows, featuring Karen O of the Yeah Yeah Yeahs. Also music on the way from Group Love and the newest from Biba Doobie coming up in the 11 o'clock hour.
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Pylon. We heard Sun Has Set, and the UK artist is tapping into her inner Midwestern emo child, I guess. And I'm really, really enjoying the new record. I hope you got to spend some time with it. Also, before Beba Doobie, we got Group Love's Hello from I Want It All Right Now. It is just after 11 o'clock. You're tuned into the Midday Show here on 88.9. 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And I'm going to kick off the next little set of the Midday Show here on 88.9 with something classic from The Replacements. Speaking of Midwestern sounds, this is The Ledge from Pleased to Meet Me.

0: Written for their friend in music, Maya Bon, of the band Beethoven, that is Blood in the Grass from Sour Widows. The new album, Sigil, will be out soon. They're going to be touring on it, playing Cactus Club, on November 19th. 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Welcoming All Inside Aquarium, their newest record. I've got Weather Me on the way next.
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1: Ladies First is a celebration of artists, visionary storytellers whose music always tends to move the culture forward. I'm your host, Element Everest Blanks, the culture plug. Here's a clip from my latest Ladies First interview. Today's guest on Ladies First has built one of the most distinctive voices in modern music by turning poetry, vulnerability, and observation into sounds and songs that make people feel seen. Her debut album, Collapse into Sunbeams, became a major international breakthrough, earning her a 2021 Mercury Prize, Brit Award for Breakthrough Artist, and 2 Grammy nominations, including Best New Artist. Her songwriting has also earned recognition beyond awards, with her work becoming the soundtrack for listeners navigating love, identity, loneliness, friendship, and growing into themselves. But before the awards, before the Grammy nobs, and before the stages, and before being known around the world, there was simply a young woman trying to find herself, and a poet with a handful of stories that would become songs that would fill people and rooms to believe in an artist that grew from the inside out. Welcome today's guest, this incredibly talented singer, songwriter, poet, Arlo Parks.
2: Thanks so much for having me. That was a beautiful introduction.
1: I want to take you back, Arlo. We're going to go all the way back to your first performance at the Basement Door, the very beginning. Take me back. You had no soundtrack, no big production, just a room full of friends who supported you. What did it feel like in that moment when you first sang your first note?
2: I think I immediately had the sense that I was exactly where I was meant to be. There was a sense of purpose. There was a sense of also feeling really free. I think when you're a teenager and you're still kind of trying to understand who you are and coming into yourself as a person, those moments where you feel really exactly where you're meant to be are the ones that you really treasure. So I felt like I was doing something that was really aligned with my purpose, for sure.
1: Was there a moment in that performance that went from insecurity and unsureness about if this was really a thing into confidence?
2: I think it was more internal. You know, I think I got into my own flow, and I remember that first performance, I was playing with a few of my friends from school, and I kind of was looking back at them, and we were all smiling, and we all felt like we were part of something. And that's why I've always loved playing with a band, because I feel like having people to bounce off of on stage is what kind of gives you confidence and makes you feel like you're well surrounded as you're being so vulnerable, you know?
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0: They've been making music since the 90s. It's West Coast band Death Cab for Cutie from the new album I Built You a Tower. I played you Stone Over Water. If you're into that emotional vibe, I've got some local music from Allison Mahal coming up in just a moment. 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Music from Allison Mahal is coming up from her new EP called Backbone. I've got the knife, and stick around too for music from Q Lazarus.
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It's Goodbye Horses from Q Lazarus. 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Ticket info available at Pap Cedar Group. All right, Brooklyn band Dive is getting ready to release a fresh album in almost exactly 1 month. It's called Zerp, and they're going to be touring on it. I've got a little cut called The Fountain on the way. You can find them coming to Chicago's Salt Shed October 11th. So stick around for music from Dive. Also, I've got Cat Power and Baby Rose, too, in the noon hour. You're tuned into the Midday Show here on 88.9. Greg Freeman's been called a country-tinged indie rock rambler, earning comparisons to artists like Magnolia Electric Company and MJ Lunderman. 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His first album as a full-time musician, pulling from vast sources and old faves, such as classic indie weirdo rockers, Modest Mouse, and Early Pavement, the heavy snap and squall of artists like Fugazi and Unwound, and the spangled power pop sounds of Big Star. We are pleased to announce that Greg Freeman will be joining us here in our Radio Milwaukee space for an intimate Studio Milwaukee session Monday, October 5th at noon. 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

The 32-year-old old soul from Washington, D.C. It's singer Baby Rose with Better from Urinalism, her new one out on Secretly Canadian Records. Also, we heard Free from Cat Power kicking off the noon hour of the midday show here on 88.9. 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And we're getting into the lunch hour. I've got lots of good jams lined up for you in the next couple. And fall always makes me want to listen to dream pop for some reason. I don't know what it is. It might just be those college days, but we're going to go back to Rides Nowhere with Vapor Trail here on 88.9.

0: the incredible voice of Remy Wolf with a little bit of a bittersweet tinge on the song Bottle. It's from the third album that she's ever released called Mud, coming out on October 9th. 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All right, next set includes music from Iron and Wine. We're also going to hear from Salt. And I've also got something coming up in a few songs, a new one from Dinosaur Jr.'s just dropped brand new album.
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1: Hey, I'm Carol Ann. I host DJ Takeovers bi-weekly on Wednesdays from 4 to 5 p.m. I sit down with an artist or creative from Milwaukee and beyond to find out what music inspires them. Here's a clip from one of our episodes. I'm here with Sunny Lou for a DJ Takeover on 88.9. I think there's a lot to discuss with this specific Charlie XCX pick. So why did you pick this one specifically?
2: Man, that was her COVID album, and I had nothing to do. And I just found Charlie listening to that album. I was like, oh my God, I've never heard anything like this before. Mm-hmm. Like that song specifically, the sounds in it, I can't even fathom where to begin to make that. You know what I'm saying? It's just so beautiful, but like crunchy and hard and ugly and beautiful at the same time.

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0: Going back to those extra scuzzy sounds of their formative years, it's Dinosaur Jr. Their first new album in 5 years is called There Near. We heard several, Got Away. This is a midday show on 88.9. If you're into that indie rock sound, I've got more brand new music coming up from Cage the Elephant in just moments. 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
2: Stevie Wonder is marking the 50th anniversary of his landmark album, Songs in the Key of Life, with a new 4-song EP featuring previously unreleased recordings from the album Sessions. Titled Songs in the Key of Life, the EP, the collection was personally selected by Wonder, who will launch an anniversary tour celebrating the original record next month. Cheap Trick guitarist Rick Nielsen is auctioning off more than 300 pieces of memorabilia, including over 70 guitars, with a portion of the proceeds benefiting St. Jude's Children's Research Hospital. Items include one of his iconic five-neck hammer guitars, handwritten lyrics to Heaven Tonight, a 1955 Ford Thunderbird, and a custom John Deere tractor. The auction will take place October 24th at Nashville's Musicians Hall of Fame and Museum. I'm Dory Zori with your music news.

0: Thaw from Milwaukee's Bicentennial Drug Lord. 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All right, so from the Milwaukee scene, we're going to go to the Belgian electronic scene with music from Charlotte Adigere and Bolus Pupil. And Charlotte Adigere shared that the song called Goo Goo Gaga is not surprisingly about motherhood. So let's get into it. I got the newest from Charlotte Adigere and Bolus Pupil. You'll also hear music from Lola Young coming up and some brand new music from Alabama Shakes, just dropped new record.
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Born in Athens, Alabama, that is Alabama Shakes with their new record, I Must Be Dreaming, back after a little bit of a hiatus. Brittany Howard, the leader of the group, has been busy making her own music. It feels good to have the band back. I Feel Hope Coming is the name of the song you heard. Also, Van Horn from Same Motel kicking off the final hour of your Tuesday midday show here on 88.9. 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And I'm Erin Wolf here with you. Let's get into a classic from Blondie, who's been active again. Here's Call Me on 88.9.

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It's a new single for the band returning alongside their friends and music here in Milwaukee called the Fatty Acids, who just celebrated with some fun reunion shows and a release show for Josh Everett of the Fatty Acids at Lineman's River West Inn a couple weekends back. 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All right, Hot and Freddy had quite the whirlwind year so far, releasing their debut record, playing lots of festivals. They're back with a new single called Touch Touch, and it's next here on 88.9. Greg Freeman's been called a country-tinged indie rock rambler, earning comparisons to artists like Magnolia Electric Company and MJ Lenderman. 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We are pleased to announce that Greg Freeman will be joining us here in our Radio Milwaukee space for an intimate Studio Milwaukee session Monday, October 5th at noon. 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
1: There's a measles outbreak in Wisconsin. It's mainly in the southwestern part of the state. WUWM's Mayan Silver asked Dr. Ben Weston, chief health policy advisor for Milwaukee County, about the outbreak.
2: So this Wisconsin outbreak is part of about 3,000 recorded nationwide, and it's the state's most severe since 1990, according to the Milwaukee Journal Sentinel. Can you explain why measles cases are rising in the U.S.?
3: Yeah, I mean, here in Wisconsin, we have the second lowest vaccination rate in the nation. We're only behind Idaho, and that is not a good place to be. It really makes us just highly vulnerable for outbreaks like this. So in Wisconsin, about 85% of kindergartners, that's one of the standard metrics, 85% of kindergartners are vaccinated. Now, in these counties we're looking at, Grant, Iowa, Lafayette, they get as low as 60% vaccination rates, which just isn't nearly high enough to protect the population. You need really well over 90% to get that herd immunity that we've talked about before, where people are protected, including people who are immune compromised or too young to get the vaccine, for example.
2: Do we have any information as to how the Wisconsin outbreak in specific started?
3: We don't have specific information there. Typically, all you need is one case, because measles is so incredibly contagious that one person can spread it to 9 to 10 unvaccinated people, which is just a really high spread rate. And so you can see when you have those low vaccination levels, those low vaccination rates, it spreads incredibly fast. So Wisconsin really is just this tinderbox setup for an outbreak.
2: Are you hearing from your partners in public health in Grant, Iowa, and Lafayette counties about how they're approaching this on the ground?
3: Yeah, I mean, I think there's the standard public health approach, which is number one, you want to track these cases. You want to put up barriers as much as you can to protect people who surround these individuals. Of course, you want to keep them isolated from others so they don't spread it. This gets back to kind of our COVID days. But a big part of it is prevention into the future. And so for parents across Wisconsin, I know there's a lot of mixed information out there right now about measles, about vaccination in general. So if you have questions, that's okay. If you're not sure, that's okay. But this is a really good time to reach out to somebody you trust, probably your physician, your family doctor, your pediatrician, who you've trusted for everything else that your kid and your family has gone through, and ask them. Ask them their opinion on whether you should get vaccinated, because this is a great time to get protected, because I would imagine these cases are going to increase just based on the number that we're seeing and the vaccination rate in our state. It would be very surprising if we don't see these numbers continue to increase.
2: What are some of the health complications that can be caused by measles?
3: For a lot of people with measles, you get typical febrile illness. You get fevers, you feel run down, you might get respiratory symptoms. But the problem becomes that for a certain percentage of people, they can get really sick. And that's why we've seen 2 out of these 100 folks, 110 in Wisconsin, have been hospitalized. About 1 out of 1,000 have further complications, things like brain swelling, and even hospitalization that leads to death.
2: 2 doses of the vaccine provides that protection that you're talking about against all strains of measles. What happens if you get vaccinated and then get measles?
3: Yeah, that's a good question. So when you are vaccinated, what the studies show is that you are much more protected against getting severe disease. But nonetheless, there are people out there who, despite getting vaccinated, they still have an immune system that just doesn't work very well. Or they're very young, or they're very old, or they have other health complications. And so that's why it's important to get vaccinated. This is kind of the social contract that we go into. You get vaccinated for yourself, but you're also getting vaccinated for your community.
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4: 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One. You will do this 4 times with the left, 4 with the right, then 8 times with

0: Clouds Will Carry Me to Sleep is the name of the song from Jelly Haha, the musical project of Angel Abaya from Los Angeles. Hopefully at this point in the day, you're not looking for clouds to carry you to sleep. Hopefully you are awake and ready to roll. If not, I've got the perfect song for you coming up in just moments. 88.9 is proud to support Milwaukee Public Schools. 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All right, let's wake up a little bit with Genesis Owusu, who will make us feel human again. 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

0: The cinematic Ecuadorian Swiss Brothers Gutierrez. Coming back with their latest record, Los Ojos del Condor, we heard the title track. I'm Aaron Wolf here with you for the midday show, but not for long. I'm almost out the door. Carol Ann is coming up next with the afternoon drive very soon, and you'll want to stick around because she's got some tickets to give you a chance to go see Lizzie McAlpine coming to Milwaukee soon. 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All right, we're going to jump back into it with music from They Might Be Giants, who are just in our studios and also just played two nights in Milwaukee. I've got Get Down coming up, and then stick around for the afternoon drive. 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

It's new music from Tao. That one features Tune Yards and the Linda Lindas. It's called Sick of the Times. 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My name's Carol Ann. I've got some more tickets that you can win before you can buy. I'm giving these away all week. It's to Lizzie McAlpine, who's playing Riverside Theater on Monday, May 10th. Tickets go on sale Friday, October 2nd at 10 a.m. But again, today you could win them before they're available to purchase. 220, your chance will be here to win those Lizzie McAlpine tickets. I'm going to start with the Decemberists right now. This is Why We Fight on 88.9.

0: New music from Lizzie McAlpine. She's playing the Riverside Theater Monday, May 10th of 2027. Tickets for that show go on sale Friday, October 2nd at 10 a.m. But right now, you could win tickets to Lizzie McAlpine before they go on sale. All you got to do is text Lizzie to 414-892-8899. Good luck.
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1: This is Britt, host of Audio Taste Test. Join me every week for a journey into an obscure sonic soundscape that I've discovered and curate a playlist for you. Here's a clip from a recent episode. I've learned that the Beatles are a very divisive topic. When you talk about the Beatles, you either have people in the camp of loving the Beatles or they hate the Beatles. Nobody really lives in the gray area. At least I haven't found that yet. In any case, I love the Beatles. And I respect them as a group and their individual contributions to music history. One album that stuck out to me was Ram. And that one was done by Paul McCartney and his wife, Linda. A lot of the compositions on there, I feel like, have given me insight as to how prolific of a songwriter and composer Paul McCartney is. He's just got a different way of thinking, which is probably why he was so successful. In any case, when I played this song called Uncle Albert / Admiral Halsey, and it gets to the middle of the song and the tempo starts to pick up, my daughter pretty much danced for the first time, and she's only 8 months, so she does this like wiggle bottom thing, but she was loving this song, and I don't know what that says for maybe her musical prowess as she continues to grow, but it's definitely one of my favorite songs on the album, so I wanted to share it with you. It's Paul McCartney and Linda McCartney doing Uncle Albert / Admiral Halsey from the album Ram.

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0: The lead single from the new This Is Lorelai album, song's called Billy Came Back, off the singer in my band. I've got music coming up from Valerie June, a new one called Smokestack. 88.9 is proud to support Milwaukee Public Schools. 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

0: 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Got a song coming up from the band Tommy Leifroy. 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
1: 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Well, if it's Studio Milwaukee Sessions, that's just one of the many things baked into the Midday Show cookie recipe. Middays land right during that pre and post lunchtime, and I'll make sure to add lots of good things to the musical lunchbox that
2: girls
1: go beyond dessert. We're talking substance too. Not only will you hear Studio Milwaukee Sessions sprinkled in at high noon, you'll also get hipped to new earworms and enjoy classic jams. 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You'll also be hearing about all the newest concerts and getting chances to go to some of those with Ticket Gives. And we'll end the week out right with a new Music Friday pick to be your soundtrack until Monday comes around again. 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

All right. Just something to get your 3 p.m. Going. That is Hamilton Lighthouser with A Thousand Times. It's off his album, I Had a Dream That You Were Mine. Pretty amazing album. My name's Carol Ann. This is The Afternoon Drive, sponsored by Be Spectacled in the Tosa Village, by JVR Hospitality, home of Dan Dan and Esther Ev, and sponsored by WeatherTight Corporation. I hope you have a little bit of time outside in the sun today. It feels incredible. Incredible. This is like the best time of the year, in my opinion, in my humble opinion. Music coming up from Dev Lemons, from Metric, and right now, TV on the radio, it's Wolf Like Me.

0: Dev Lemons. She's got a big presence on social media. She does a lot of video editing, comedy. But she's also an incredible artist. That's a new song called Eat the Pavement. We also heard a new one from, or I guess not a new one, but it's from Metric, Breathing Underwater. I got something from Tyler Ballgame coming up next. It's called Live It Down. 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
2: Skepticism and uncertainty. That's how Juan Miguel Martinez first felt about becoming a local official in Milwaukee.
3: And I did not think, I was like, I started doing it like, wouldn't it be funny? Like, wouldn't that be funny if I became a county supervisor? That's not going to happen, though. Like, I'm going to give it my all, though. And then I started making progress, and people were rallying behind me.
2: And then it did happen. In 2022, the Milwaukee native was elected 12th district supervisor, representing various Southside neighborhoods, including Mitchell Park, Clark Square, and Silver City.
3: It made me like realize, you know, like this is not something I'm doing on my own at all, in the very least. All of the work I do is not me trying to do one thing for myself. It's a group of people, and it's a movement of like people actually making things happen.
2: As a county supervisor, Martinez advocates strongly for parks and resources in neighborhoods. He says the parks are both catalysts for change and community anchors. And in 2024, he showed his commitment, helping secure $30 million from the county to restore the Mitchell Park domes and its horticulture conservatory.
3: The biggest thing I would like to see is the domes are going to expand, right? They're going to have another dome right there in the Sunken Gardens area, and it's going to extend to the rest of the park.
2: To understand such dedication, sometimes we need to dig deep and into our pasts. When thinking about his labor organizing, his upbringing influenced his thinking about workers' rights and the residents that make up the neighborhoods he represents.
3: My dad is from San Jose de Buenavista, Jalisco, un rancho outside of Guadalajara. He worked at Grady Foundries. My dad worked in the core room, and he made molds. And he was 17 when he had that job. He's 68 now, and he's still working at the same job.
2: Often working 12-hour days, 5 to 6 days a week, he would have conversations with his dad about those shifts.
3: He's like, well, I got to do what I got to do. You know, a man does what he does. He takes care of his family, you know, whatever the cost.
2: Community is a through line for Martinez, and there are many ways he brings people together. Outside of politics, he's also a writer and a DJ.
3: There was always music in our house, you know, and we had the Columbia House thing, and like, I remember the first CDs I ever got was Dookie by Green Day and Donde Jugarán Los Niños, the Maná record.
2: He calls the people who have supported him throughout his journey his angels, like Wiggle Room co-owner Chris Schulitz.
3: And I realize now when somebody tells me, do you want to try this or I should try something? And I think, I don't know, I've never done it before. I don't think I'd be good at it. I think I'm going to love it. So yeah, that's what happened. And I really do see it as just kind of like my time to like unwind. So I do like one DJ set like every month, and I just like play for like about 4 hours.
2: Why does he do it all?
3: There is one common denominator in all of it. I am a servant of the people.
2: Radio Milwaukee is celebrating Latina Heritage Month. 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

0: One of the first songs I heard by the band Wednesday, that is called Mora on 88.9. Before that, Jim James with a new song, Come Again. 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The Milwaukee band Fuzzy Surf has a new song out. 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

0: Off their album Boxer, that's The National with Fake Empire. I've got a song coming up from Love Spills next. It's contemplative. It's beautiful. It's from an artist who's only 21 years old from Houston, Texas. We're going to hear the song Crutch. 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

came out about a year ago, I believe now. It's Saya Gray off her debut album, Saya, Thus Is Why. I don't spring for love. Just bringing that back around and realizing how good it is. Great artist, great new artist. My name's Carol Ann. I hope you're having a good... Gosh, what day is it? Are we at Tuesday? Yes. Happy Tuesday, September 29th. The sun is shining and so are you. And let's just enjoy the rest of this afternoon drive together. I have music coming up from Leon Bridges. And I'm going to play something from Wolf Alice to start things off. The afternoon drive is sponsored by Be Spectacled in the Tosa Village, by JVR Hospitality, home of Dan Dan and Esther Ev, and sponsored by WeatherTech Corporation. Right now, Don't Delete the Kisses on 88.9.

0: 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This is Cautious Clay.
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0: 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We've got Rilo Kylie coming up after this.
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1: Hey, I'm Carol Ann. I host DJ Takeovers bi-weekly on Wednesdays from 4 to 5 p.m. I sit down with an artist or creative from Milwaukee and beyond to find out what music inspires them. 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They're taking over.
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1: I'm here with three new DJs by the name Snag. All right, we're going to hear something by the band Against Me. Who picked this?
3: That was me. In high school, I was obsessed with this album in high school.
1: Yeah.
3: So my sociology teacher was challenging us to do this project that was breaking social norms. So it was like, go out in the world and break a social norm. Don't get arrested. And so...
4: That's awesome. New assignment for all listening right now.
5: Yeah, you hear that?
4: Go out and break a social norm.
5: Break a social
4: norm.
5: You
4: don't have to get arrested.
3: Two of my good friends in high school and I, we went to a grocery store and they had their acoustic guitars and I had my little baby snare, which I play with constantly. Still play it for every Snag show.
1: Mm-hmm.
3: And so we were in the grocery store and we started playing We Laugh at Danger and Break All the Rules by Against Me. Some people weren't into it. And we got kicked out eventually,
1: okay.
3: Right? But it was fun and it gave me like the confidence to like be fearless and just like, yeah.
1: Just not be so serious. Like,
3: yeah.
1: I mean, why not? Like, why aren't more people just hopping in a store, like playing some hardcore and hitting their snare drum? Why?
4: Yeah,
1: more people should do that.
4: No, Hillary Duff has a similar philosophy. She says, why not take a crazy chance? Why not do a crazy dance?
1: Do a crazy dance.

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0: recently had Snag in for a DJ takeover, the Milwaukee band Snag, and they talked a lot about how they love the band Fourth Wanderers, and specifically that EP Slop. We just heard the titular track from that EP. It's such a great band. This is the Afternoon Drive. 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Speaking of DJ takeovers, another one happens tomorrow, Wednesday, from 4 to 5 p.m. I'm going to be joined by Ellie, who is the booking, I guess, manager at Cactus Club, and then Kelsey, who is the owner operator of Cactus Club. They're coming on for a DJ takeover to talk all things Beat Street, their fall street festival, and how it's kind of more than just a street festival. They're really looking to center community organizations. So Beat Street happens this Saturday, October 3rd. You can find out more about it during the DJ takeover tomorrow at 4. I've got Steve Lacey right after this.
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0: Brand new music from Josh Evert. He's got a full album out that's new called Photogenic Memory. 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Coming up after this, Grace Potter, and then for the 5 o'clock shadow, that's in about 13 minutes, I've got something from Kate Bush and Ra Ra Riot.
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9: 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My name's Carol Ann. The original song we're going to hear today is from Kate Bush. It's off the album The Dreaming. The song is Suspended in Gaffa. It came out in 1982. So the song is ultimately about seeing something you really want and then not being able to see or experience it ever again. The way that she just constructs this song is so special and obviously speaks to how Kate Bush is singular as an artist. But then we're going to hear a cover from Ra Ra Riot. It came out in 2008. This cover reminds me of Beirut, and it makes me want to hear a Kate Bush Beirut cover. But we're going to hear it from Ra Ra Riot, and it's pretty good. Suspended in Gaffa for the 5 o'clock shadow on 88.9.

It's Ra Ra Riot with a cover of Suspended in Gaffa, originally by Kate Bush. This song in particular, it's like, it just like shows how unconventional Kate Bush is, but then she always finds her way to this like super emotional and like sweeping chorus that I think anyone could resonate with, even if they don't resonate with her overall style. You know, she just like has this very strong sense of humanity in her music. So that's Suspended in Gaffa, Kate Bush, and then Ra Ra Riot. And after hearing that, I hope you understand what I mean by it reminds me of Beirut. I really want to hear Beirut do a cover of Suspended in Gaffa. So if you're hearing this, Beirut, now is the time. 5 o'clock Shadow is sponsored by Outpost Co-op Grocery Store and by Maxi's. This is Casey Musgraves with Mexico Honey.

0: That's Milwaukee Music from Snag, their song Juneberry. 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
2: Stevie Wonder is marking the 50th anniversary of his landmark album, Songs in the Key of Life, with a new four-song EP featuring previously unreleased recordings from the album Sessions. Titled Songs in the Key of Life, the EP, the collection was personally selected by Wonder, who will launch an anniversary tour celebrating the original record next month. Chief Trick guitarist Rick Nielsen is auctioning off more than 300 pieces of memorabilia, including over 70 guitars, with a portion of the proceeds benefiting St. Jude's Children's Research Hospital. Items include one of his iconic five-neck hammer guitars, handwritten lyrics to Heaven Tonight, a 1955 Ford Thunderbird, and a custom John Deere tractor. The auction will take place October 24th at Nashville's Musicians Hall of Fame and Museum. I'm Dory Zori with your music news.

0: Proxy by St. Paul and the Broken Bones. That's new music on 88.9. Next week already, we are heading into our fall membership drive. It starts on October 7th. 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Have a great night. I am headed out. John Adler's coming up next at 6 o'clock. I'll talk to you tomorrow. Bye.
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October 16th, we get a brand new album from Fontaines D.C. called Dopamine Chamber. That song, Marianne, will be part of it. Little bit of a different sound from Fontaines D.C., which makes me all the more curious of what the rest of the album Dopamine Chamber is going to sound like. Started the 6 o'clock hour with a band that's going to make their way into Milwaukee on November 8th, opening up for Kurt Vile. It's Twisted Teens. They will be at Turner Hall Ballroom. John Adler with you on a Tuesday evening. Lots of shows to look forward to, including some music I'll be playing very soon from a band coming to Milwaukee in October. But let's, for a quick moment, go back a month when the Avett Brothers were at Alpine Valley for the Outlaw Music Festival, opening up for Willie Nelson. Back in 2009, their album I and Love and You was released. So to celebrate a song that they did not do during the Outlaw Music Festival at Alpine Valley, because it really didn't fit in with the sound and the other bands, but a great song nonetheless, the title track from it that came out on this day in 2009, I and Love and You, here on Listener Supported 88.9.

0: The duo from Portland, it's New Constellations and Hot Blooded from their brand new It Comes in Waves album. They are going to be on tour in support of it with an October 29th stop at the Rave Bar right before Halloween, the end of that week. Halloween on a Saturday this year, by the way, which makes all these surrounding days that much more exciting. 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Caroline Rose, music on the way. She will be in Madison tonight, opening up for Modest Mouse at the Sylvie.
1: 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Well, if it's Studio Milwaukee Sessions, that's just one of the many things baked into the Midday Show cookie recipe. Middays land right during that pre and post lunchtime, and I'll make sure to add lots of good things to the musical lunchbox that go beyond dessert. We're talking substance too. Not only will you hear Studio Milwaukee Sessions sprinkled in at high noon, you'll also get hipped to new earworms and enjoy classic jams. 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You'll also be hearing about all the newest concerts and getting chances to go to some of those with Ticket Gives. And we'll end the week outright with a new Music Friday pick to be your soundtrack until Monday comes around again. 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
1: 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Join me every week for a journey into an obscure sonic soundscape that I've discovered and curate a playlist for you. Here's a clip from a recent episode. Without further ado, I'm going to get right into it with this duo out of Atlanta. They are an acid jazz alt R&B duo. They're brothers, and it's Noah Sills and Tad Adams. This track that I heard from them, actually heard for the first time on TikTok. It's called Attached Eyes. And the way that their music blends jazz, house, R&B, soul, just all of it, they describe it as a diamond cut sound. And I get it, because it is sharp and it's also going to mellow you out. I was checking out the trailer for that new documentary that's coming out with Elizabeth Holmes. You know, the one where Nathan Fielder had to stay with her and her family for like 30 days. It's called You Can See Everything. And I saw that trailer and I needed to chill out immediately. So I put on some Arcos. Hopefully this one's going to get you into such a chill vibe. It's Arcos with Attached Eyes right here on Audio Taste Test.

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0: 2 weeks ago, Phoebe Bridgers sold out the United Center down in Chicago two straight nights. And for two straight nights, she did that song, Lost Boys, for a new Lost Weekend album here on 88.9. John Adler with you on a Tuesday. Thank you for hanging out with me. And I don't know if you can tell or not. Maybe you have the same thing. Allergies. Oh, they kicked in hard this morning for me. And between that and a lot of people having colds, oh, there's just stuffiness abounds, it seems like. So hopefully you are getting through as best you can. Rest up, liquids, you know, things like that. In the meantime, I have a ton of great music coming up, including some old stuff from the English Beat, some brand new stuff from Swap Meet, as well as Medium Build, who might be making a surprise visit in the near future. I'm very excited about that. 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